0: Oh, hi. You just caught me having my morning coffee and doing the crossword. While I'm thinking about letters and birds, it's a good time for me to remind you that you need to have really good passphrases for all your online accounts. To keep yourself protected online, make sure you use passphrases that are over 14 characters long and use four or more random birds, and that are different for each account. So what about you? What are you risking online? 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
1: 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And the number is It's Magic.

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1: Now, folks, I've been playing this local country artist, Jay Santilli's song quite often. Jay Santilli, if you don't know, comes from Gippsland. She's released a song almost a month ago now, and I'm in love with it. It's called Home to You, Jay Santilli.

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0: No doubt you will, Mr. Kep Mo. What a track, I'll Survive. Same titled album released in 2025. And slap bang in the middle, the Altered Five Blues Band from their album Hammer and Chisel. And they stated that they can't shake it. Gee, I hope they never do, because I love the rhythm. I love the enthusiasm. And the triple play opened up by the California Honey Drops, Like You Mean It. And that took us back all those years to 2013, I do believe. 21 and a half minutes after 10, Dion West, and this is the Blues Lounge.
1: I'm Jim O'Brien with today's Towns and Cities of Australia. Today, it's Ballarat. It was gold that brought people to Ballarat in Victoria, and if you're interested in the historical side of the town, then you must

minus 20 and counting. 19, 18, 17, 16, 15, 14, 13, 12, 11, 10, 9, 8, 7, 6, 5. We have ignition. 3, 2, 1. We have liftoff.

Meanwhile, back in the jungle. I jumped out the pot and I finally got away, frantic and worried about what my baby would say. So I jumped in the ocean and started to swim, for my chance of survival was getting mighty slim. So I thumbed down a whale who was in my way, and I reached the States in about a half a day. And when I got to Lover's Lane, I was almost dead, but my soul was gone, and here's what I said.

You broke my heart, 'cause I couldn't dance. You didn't even want me around. But now I'm back to let you know that I can really shake 'em down.

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Be cheerful and be happy and enjoy your stay. Please don't feel downhearted, keep a smile on your face.

0: Three brand new releases in that bracket. That one we just heard then was from Sunshine Coast Duo, who call themselves Bohemian Rogue, a rather catchy one called Queen of Angels. And before that, we had Josie. Her name is Josie, a young artist from Queensland. She was one of the finalists in this year's Toyota Star Maker Award. So she's an emerging talent, and that's her new single called Road Signs. And before that, starting that bracket, Spacey Jane. They're a four-piece band from Fremantle. I Never See Her, the title of that one. And if you like your local music, the Maroondah Jazz Jammers have jam sessions for musicians and wannabe musicians at all levels. They do it on the first Saturday of each month. So the next jam is on tomorrow afternoon, 1 p.m. till 5. At the venue is next to the North Ringwood Tennis Club. It's at 238 Warrandyte Road in Ringwood North. No bookings required. There's information on the website about a list of songs that get played, some easy, some more difficult. And the website is maroondahjazzjammers.com.au. So whether you want to play or just sit back and watch, a great afternoon, 1 p.m. tomorrow, 238 Warrandyte Road, Ringwood North, next to the tennis club. It's 29 minutes after 8.
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2: This is Air News Victoria. I'm Lee Harrison. Taxpayers are footing the bill for prisoners to take weight loss jabs. Alex Riddell reports.
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Barry Crocker with the Tony Hatch Orchestra, On a Clear Day. 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